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0: Gold 96 FM with number 9 on our countdown of the greatest 50 music videos of all time. Madonna's Material Girl was a glamorous tribute to Marilyn Monroe in which Madonna herself played a dazzling Hollywood-style production number while a suitor learns that her heart can't be bought with expensive gifts alone. The official video featured the owner of the studio watching a clip in a cinemarette with a lackey.
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2: It's 6 degrees. Hello, I'm Makata Carr. Donald Trump says the ceasefire with Iran is over. The US president saying he'll liaise with his negotiators over the next step, but hasn't said it means he'll go back to an all-out war. And Trump has had

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